to lie, a fantasy we create about people and places as we'd like them to be. But you know what truth is? It's that little baby you're holding, and it's that man you fought with this morning, the same one you're going to make love with tonight.

0: 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You're too sweet for
1: 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Hey, this is Hozier, and this is my single. 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
2: 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Ikke så meget snak. 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

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Temperaturen lige nu er 14 grader. Solo. Hey! What's up, guys? This is Bruno Mars. Right now. I just might right now. Radio Solo. Vi giver dig gode sange.

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Our colors will fade eventually, so if our time is running out, day after day, we'll make the mundane a masterpiece. Oh my, my, oh my, my love, I take one look at you, you're taking me

0: 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Tilbage til musikken.
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0: 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Vi giver dig gode sange.
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2: 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Gotta hit the road. 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I could get used to this.

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2: 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What's up, guys? 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

produced records. These records were successful and produced considerable results. But the funds have been spent, and very well spent. And for this reason, we're now producing